0: moving in my heart, I will pray.
1: Yes, I will pray.
0: Up on the mountain, when my God spoke, out of his mouth came fire and smoke.
1: Fire and smoke.
0: I looked around me and looked so fine.

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1: Flying high, you know how I feel. 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It's a new dawn, it's a new day. It's a new life for me, yeah. It's a new dawn, it's a new day. It's a new life for me. Ooh, ooh, ooh, ooh.

0: 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Perfekt.
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3: Here then is the classic by Paul Anka. I hate this song. I hate it. I got it up to here. This song. Like Scooby Dooby Doo. I'm sure glad he wrote this song, boy. I bought a lot of pizza pies with this one. Did you ever have pizza at Patsy's at 117th Street? The greatest in the world. There ain't nothing like that. I don't care where the hell you go. All over Italy, you'll never get anything like that. And now, the end is near.

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1: Once I was young, yesterday perhaps, danced with Jim and Paul and kissed some other chaps. Once I was young, but never was naive.

0: and Joe.
1: What do you mean, Joe? My name's Roy.
0: Well, come here, Roy, and get groovy. You been uptown?
1: No, I ain't been uptown, but I've been around.
0: You mean to say you ain't been uptown?
1: No, I ain't been uptown. What's uptown?

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Please, baby, come on. Come on, come on. Love your daddy all night long. 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

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Just one of those things. 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So goodbye, dear, and amen. 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It was great fun.

0: just one of those things. It was just one of those nights, just one of those fabulous flights, a trip to the moon on gossamer wings. Just one of those things. If we thought a bit of the end of it, when we started painting the town, we'd have been aware that our love affair was too high.
1: Und das war Musik von Billy Holiday mit Just One of Those Things. 1A entspannt. Von 1A Radio. Jetzt Musik von Rocco Ventrella mit Where is the Love?

0: A mule is an animal with long, funny ears. Kicks up at anything he hears.
1: His back is brawny, but his brain is weak. He's just plain stupid with a stubborn streak.
0: And by the way, if you hate

0: Or would you rather be a fish?
1: A fish won't do anything but swim in a brook. He can't write his name or read a book. To fool the people is his only thought. And though he's slippery, he still gets caught.
0: But then if that sort of life is what you wish, you may grow up to be a fish.